everything. 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You feel alright when you hear the music ring. 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
1: Don't stop.
0: So just kick off your shoes.
1: Hit the top.
0: And begin to groove.
1: Five.
0: Don't waste no time.
1: Get down.
0: And get drunk on wine.
1: Don't stop.
0: It's time to score.
1: Hit the top.
0: So what you waiting for? Now.
2: Boulou Radio.

Walk into the distance, is a house upon the hill, guiding like a lighthouse. It's a place where you'll be safe to feel our grace, cause we've all made mistakes. If you've lost your way,

Because I gotta have faith. I gotta have faith. Because I got to go with the faith. 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Baby!